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1: 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This is one of my favorite songs of all time. It's called Fast Car.

0: 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A rádio feita pra você.
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2: 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And for every wonderful, beautiful, gorgeous woman in the world, well, there is somebody who is tired of being with her.
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2: 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Chao.
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0: Juan, so you already met the most beautiful girl?
1: Oh, yeah. I had the pleasure of meeting her.
0: Vamos.

0: Quiet Snap.
1: Rádio Itação. Tá todo mundo conectado? Tá todo mundo ouvindo?
2: You know what, I'd love to hear you sing along. This is one of my favorite songs of all time. It's called Fast Car.

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2: 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I know I fucked up.
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0: 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Come on. 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
1: Só as tops do sertanejo. Hit Sertanejo Top.

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3: 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Hit Sertanejo Top.